0: Please welcome Miss Leanne Rimes.
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0: Are you ready there, Tammy?
1: 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Let's go.
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Life in its constant state of moving nowhere.

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It is nowhere, it is everywhere. Pleading, pleading, praying for God to come. What are we waiting for? Why are we so afraid of taking charge? But it's always changing, always in the constant state of going nowhere. We all have demons to battle, roads to walk, crosses to bear, mistakes and sins, candles and their steady glow, water and its constant crash, endless horizon, rocks of times long gone, still strong, still here, and so are we. Here we are, forever, the constant state.

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1: I just want to say, doesn't she look and sound perfect this evening?
0: Trying to melt my heart.

acid green, aquamarine. The girls are dancing in the sand, and I throw my cellular device in the water.